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4: 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Well, this year is going to be called Gaiocho. 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And this is how we going to do it.

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0: Okay, kulas nito. 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And para sa ito, programang IFM mo ito na. 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